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Whenever you say that you need me, see my necessities, I'm a rock, believe me. You go double G, so you can even on ya. Even when I get out, I come right back to the yard. Mami me duele cuando no estás conmigo. Y no que soy tu hombre, todavía soy amigo. Que si yo te amo, that means I love you dearly. And every time you go on, I'm all

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I see yo te veo claramente, canto pa la gente, but always feel you near me when I roam. Speaking of trips overseas, let's do the weekend. 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Take it off, make it, I wanna see you love me and nasty, loving your ass up on